0: Radio Alta, la musica grande.
1: From the east side of America, where we choose pride over character, and we can pick sides, but this is us, this is us, this is. 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
1: 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Only a fool maybe takes things for granted. Just because it's here today, it can be gone tomorrow. And that's one thing that you'll never in your life ever have to worry about me. If I'll ever change towards you, because baby, I love you. Girl, I love you just the way you are.

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1: 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DJ Wayne Williams, put the record on.